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2: 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What a wonderful phrase. 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
2: How you feeling?
3: It's an emotional story.
0: He found his aroma lacked a certain appeal. He could clear the savannah after every meal.
1: I'm a sensitive soul, although I seem thick-skinned. And it hurt that my friends never stood down.
0: I was always here for you, and I resent
1: that. Oh, the shame!
0: Yes, he was ashamed.
1: I thought of changing my name.
0: I mean, to what, Brad?
1: And I got downhearted. Every time that I farted, are you gonna stop me?
0: No, I'm not. You disgust me.

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1: It means no worries.
0: Oh, now he's ripping, Puma. This is a nightmare. It actually is coming better.
2: This is Fun Kids.

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3: 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It's so distracting.
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2: Yeah, let's do it.
1: Lainey?
2: Your mom invited me over. Listen, I sing, you play guitar, George plays drums.
3: Hey.
2: And Steven, well, he could be our manager.
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1: Physical education. The Trunchbull's speciality.
0: Who are you?
1: We're prefects. 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
0: So, we're going to start learning.
1: Oh, you'll start learning, all right.
0: Great! I already know the alphabet.

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2: 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Why are you holding back from such a man? Is it the clumpy way he walks?
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2: But you'll never meet a fellow who's as sensitive and sweet.

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0: 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And concentrating, she was excited to see that wings were sprouting from her shell. 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
3: 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We're Sophie and Lottie. Can we please listen to Sam Ryder's Spaceman, please?
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2: Hey, Lewis, we're so happy that we're talking to you. Are you having a lovely bank holiday Monday?
3: Yes.
2: Yeah, what are you up to?
3: We're going to see my grandma today.
2: Nice. What are you going to do? You're going to hang out, all right. And you're going to eat lots of food.
3: Yeah.
4: Lewis, does your grandma love Disney?
3: Yes.
4: What would you say your grandma's favourite Disney film is?
3: Little Mermaid.
2: Oh, that's a great choice. And is that your favourite Disney film as well, Lewis?
3: No.
2: Oh, controversial. Okay, so tell me, what is your favourite Disney film and why?
3: Probably Cars 2.
4: Well, Lewis, that is a very unique choice. Why do you prefer Cars 2 more than Cars 1?
3: Because I really like the spies and, like, all that action.
4: Listen, Lewis, thank you so much for the call. What song do you think will be number one on this year's Fun Kids Top 100 Disney songs, though?
3: You've Got a Friend in Me.
2: That's a great choice. I love that song so much.
4: Well, it's a bold call, Lewis. We will see if it makes number one pretty soon. It's happening all day. Thank you so much, mate.
3: Thank you. Bye.

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1: You know, I don't even know if people think I'm nice. It's so hard to read people at school. Do people say you're nice to be nice, or they want to be cool? Maybe think if they say you're nice, you'll think they're cool. And you say, I get it, a lot.
2: That's because I understand things. That's all. I get it. I've been around.
1: Okay. I thought it might be something else.
2: Like what?
1: That you want me to stop talking.
2: Oh, wow.
1: Really? Like, wow, that's crazy?
2: No, more like, wow, I didn't think you were that self-aware. Sorry, please, go ahead.
3: I, like, always just come out and say whatever's on my mind, and my people look okay with it, but maybe they're resigned. But I can't help saying more, they may be smiling like they're enjoying. You have no idea how stressful it is to not know when my talking gets annoying.
2: I've seen a lot of kids who talk a lot. They seem
3: so, like, I just continue talking, and it feels like things are fine. Then I relax until I see that look. I take it as a sign that they're mad that I'm still talking, or I'm loud, or I'm a bore. So I worry that I've lost them, and I'm scared, so I start talking even more.
2: Right. This is normal.

0: I know I said I'd get it again. I'm sorry. It's just that last one wasn't even the rhyme. It was a repeat.
1: So like you're comfortable in sharing, 'cause your parents let you prattle.
2: Well, they don't really like...
1: But you shouldn't feel self-conscious, like you're in a losing battle.
2: Okay, but then how am I gonna...
1: Maybe try to ask a question.
2: Ask a question?
1: It's exhausting, like a blink. But the kids who are most popular are the kids who want to know what other kids think.
3: This is...
4: 3, 2, 1. Ignition and liftoff. 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

0: across the UK. 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This is Fun Kids.
1: Morning. Happy Sunday. It's Georgia here on Fun Kids. And on the way, we have one of my fave songs. It's Boom Koala. And a bit later on, we're celebrating a special day. I've got the Fun Kids talent show and loads more fun too.
0: This is Fun Kids.
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Lewis Capaldi, Someone You Loved. It's the Future Humans remix, and that song's making me really excited because I'm seeing him live in a few weeks and I'm so excited. Now, every single weekend on Fun Kids, we celebrate anything we can, and I've got some clues for you. I'm a group of islands in the middle of the Pacific Ocean. I'm home to some of the world's most famous volcanoes, and some are still active today. Lots of people think of me when they think of surfing, and visitors are often welcomed with colourful flowers around their necks. But what do you think we're celebrating today? If you think you know, send me a message on the free Fun Kids app, and I'll reveal it after this one on Fun Kids.

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0: K-pop Demon Hunters with Soda Pop on Fun Kids, and you've been trying to guess which special day we're celebrating. I gave you a clue. I'm a group of islands in the middle of the Pacific Ocean. I'm home to some of the world's most famous volcanoes, and some are still active today. Lots of people think of me when they think of surfing, and visitors are often welcome with colourful flowers around their necks. If you said Hawaii, a big well done to you, because yes, today it's officially Hawaii Day.
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Perfect Strangers, Jonas Blue and JP Cooper. It's time for the Fun Kids Talent Show. Do you have a hidden talent? Because now's your chance to show it off. Each week we'll be celebrating the amazing, funny and surprising things that you can do. Maybe you can sing like a pop star, dance like nobody's watching, or crack jokes that get your whole family laughing. Perhaps you're a whiz at magic tricks, or you can whistle the loudest tune. Maybe, like me, you can balance a spoon on your nose for absolutely ages. You might have an unbeatable egg and spoon race time, or be brilliant at beatboxing, tongue twisters, or even building the tallest Lego tower. Big or small, silly or serious, if it's your talent, I want to hear about it, so let me know at funkidslive.com/Georgia. I'll be revealing Eloise's talent after this one. It's from Pocahontas with Colours of the Wind on Fun Kids.

BTS Dynamite, and it's now time for the Fun Kids Talent Show, and today it's all about listener Eloise, who's 8 years old. She says, my talent is balancing almost anything on my head. I've balanced a book, a teddy, and even a potato. I can't do them all at once, but I'm working on it. Wow, Eloise, the thing I'm most impressed with is the potato. I can imagine that's really, really hard. In fact, later on, when I go home, I'm going to get a potato and I'm going to try and balance it on my head. Don't forget, if you have an amazing talent, then let me know at funkidslive.com/Georgia. Up next, one from Descendants with Did I Mention?

Alex Warren with Ordinary on Fun Kids, and this week in Judge Bex's courtroom, things are heating up. Molly is taking on Mum after her nicknames go from funny to full on annoying, and there's sibling drama between Neve and Rhea after Neve accuses his sister of stealing his Switch, while Rhea says it was a joint Santa present and therefore fair game. 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And if you've got a case for Judge Bex, go to funkidslive.com right now and let her know.

Unwritten Natasha Bedingfield on Fun Kids. Now, maybe you have really, really long hair, or you just absolutely love Tangled. Well, either way, this one's for you. When Will My Life Begin on Fun Kids?

Justin Bieber, I Don't Care. And now something really exciting for you. Do you fancy going on some special Funkids astronaut training? Well, Funkids Science Quest is travelling across the UK with a spectacular live show about space. Packed with experiments, discoveries and science fun, this show will give you an idea of what it's like to prepare for blast off. Dan brings the weirdest and coolest science to stage, making it more fun than it's ever been in any classroom. If you want to be there, well, his Sheffield show has already sold out, but you can see him in Cambridge on the 26th of July. Get to

Sara Larson and David Guetta on My Love on Fun Kids. It's Georgia here. It's almost 11 o'clock, but don't go anywhere because you're going to find out about a cat toe world record in just a few minutes' time. I've got a song that's going to put you in a summer mood now. It's

0: the UK. It's just gone 11 o'clock. This is Fun Kids.
1: It is Fun Kids. It's Georgia here, and up next, a very weird world record. Let's just say it involves a cat and its toes. Then I'm doing a pet shout out, and we're kicking off the hour with a song from Toy Story 5. It's I Knew It, I Knew It.

0: That song always reminds me of my dog Apollo because he's a Great Dane. He's really, really big. It's Room for You from Clifford the Big Red Dog on Fun Kids. It's Georgia here, and how about a very strange world record? Now, there's this cat, and he's called Toby. Now, he's 10 months old, and he's actually got a world record for the most toes on a cat. But how many toes do you reckon he has? He's also got the same number of toes as a cat called Jake. They both have world records now. So let me know, how many toes do you reckon Toby and Jake the cats have? Let me know on the free Fun Kids app. And I'll reveal it after this one from Wicked. It's popular on Fun Kids.
1: Elfie, now that we're friends, I've decided to make you my new project.
2: Well, you really don't have to do that.
1: I know. That's what makes me so nice.
3: Whenever I see someone less fortunate than I, and let's face it, right, who isn't less fortunate than I? My tender heart tends to start to bleed. And when someone needs a makeover, I simply have to take over. I know exactly what they need. And even in your

0: sunny day on Fun Kids, and you've been trying to guess the world record for the most amount of toes on a cat. This world record has been broken by two cats, one called Toby, who only recently got the world record, and also Jake the cat. He has loads of toes too. Now, I've just looked, and the average cat has 18 toes. But how many toes do you reckon Toby and Jake have? Well, if you said 20 toes, you are incorrect. If you said 25 toes, you're incorrect. It's even more, because these cats have 28 toes. Can you imagine?
1: This is...
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7: 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Hope life is beautiful. You were the light for me to find my truth. I just wanna say thank you.

from Lilo and Stitch, Hawaiian Roller Coaster Ride. And what better day to play that than on Hawaii Day? Yep, it is officially Hawaii Day. Now, this week in Judge Bex's courtroom, things are heating up. Molly's taking on Mum after her nicknames go from funny to full-on annoying, and there's sibling drama between Neve and Rhea. After Neve accuses his sister of stealing his Switch, while Rhea says it was a joint Santa present and therefore fair game. If you want to hear how the cases unfold, well, just search for Judge Bex wherever you get your podcasts. And if you've got a case for Judge Bex, get to funkidslive.com right now and let her know.

imagine if you actually had a cat who could flush a toilet? That would be so impressive. I bet there's a cat out there who can actually do that. It's Georgia here. How are you doing? You know, we've got loads on the way, including one of my favourite parts of the show. It's almost time for a pet shout out. So don't go anywhere. It might be your pet on Fun Kids.

With Symphony on Fun Kids. Now, do you have a cat? Do you have two cats? Because today it's time for a pet shout out, and it goes to Finley, who's 7 years old. He has two cats called Luna and Nemo. He says they're the best cats in the world. They are so cuddly and sweet. And I'm looking at a picture of them right now, and they're both cuddled up together. They're lying down, and they do look a little bit cheeky, although they do look very, very cute. Well, Luna and Nemo, you are officially the best pets in the whole entire world right now, right this second. We love you, Luna and Nemo. Let's get on this one now. Better together on Fun Kids. And don't forget, if you have the best pet ever, then let me know at funkidslive.com/Georgia.

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Now, if there was a fun scale and it went up to 100, well, if you're doing something really fun today and it's gone up to 186, well, let me know at funkidslive.com/Georgia or over on the free Fun Kids app. I'd love to hear what you're up to today. Maybe it's something so exciting. I've got Miles Smith on the way with Heaven.

0: Or is it bad stress? In James's case, he was mildly stressed. I mean, he is a BBC journalist after all, so he's quite a cool cucumber. You know, he can handle stress and then he recovers really quickly. So we saw a mild increase in his heart rate, blood pressure, blood flow to the brain, a mild increase in the stress hormone in his spit, and everything recovered very quickly. So James is really enjoying the game. Fabulous atmosphere, but it was still quite stressful, but almost like doing some very, very low grade exercise without actually running around. You know, all of the organ systems are firing, they're speaking to one another, and they're behaving as we would expect. But in some people, the stress response can be so pronounced that it can actually be bad for them. These are what we call stress responders. So James was a really cool cucumber, and stress is good for us. I mean, from an evolutionary perspective, it keeps us alive. It gives us that mental energy. It gives us that extra energy and focus in order to survive stressful, emotionally stressful events. So in James's case, watching football, it was a really positive experience for him, but he was mildly stressed.
1: Have you been feeling stressed by the football? I can't say I have, actually. 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
1: From K-Pop Demon Hunters with Free on Fun Kids. It's Georgia, it's almost 12 o'clock, so make sure you tell me what you're having for lunch. And after 12, it's Superpower Hour, so get that cape at the ready. We were good.

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1: It is Fun Kids, it's Georgia here, and it's just after 12 o'clock, which means it's Superpower Hour. A bit later on, we're going to play a game of Zero or Hero, and up next, we have activity quests, a bit later on, some weird facts, and basically, loads more cool stuff. Let's get on one now for my favourite bear, it's Marmalade on Fun Kids.

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Sapphire, Ed Sheeran, and now on Fun Kids, it's time for a game of Zero or Hero. Every single weekend, I'm dreaming up the wackiest, silliest, and most awesome superpowers ever, like flying backwards on a sandwich, shooting rainbows from your elbows, and turning broccoli into actual trees. But are these powers epic hero powers, or totally useless zero powers? Well, that's where you come in, because in a few minutes' time, I'll be revealing today's superpower, and you can let me know if you think it's zero power or a hero power. I've got my fave song now, which is going to be stuck inside my head all day long. It's Mana Mana on Fun Kids.

Manamana. 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

What the Moon, Shut Up and Dance on Fun Kids, and we're playing a game of Zero or Hero. And if you've just started listening, you're listening at the right time, because it's time for me to announce today's superpower, and it's a very, very weird one. Okay, are you ready? You can make any banana ring, like a phone, but it only calls other bananas. Now, I need to know, if you call a banana, will you just hear nothing, or will the banana start speaking? Let's just say the banana can speak, but all it says is banana. Okay, are you ready? Let me know if you think it's a zero power or a hero power. You can make a banana ring like a phone, but it only calls other bananas, and then the bananas just say banana. Hero or zero?

0: Call me back when you get this, okay? I love you and I miss you so much. Okay, bye.
1: Nathan Dorr, Joel Corey and Ella Henderson, it's 0800 Heaven on Fun Kids, and we're playing a game of Zero or Hero, and you just found out today's superpower. You can make any banana ring like a phone, but it only calls other bananas, and the bananas can only say banana. Do you think it's a hero power or a zero power? I've been having a long, hard think, and I think I've decided. I'm going to say it's officially a hero power on Fun Kids. I mean, who wouldn't want to call a banana from a banana and then just hear banana? I mean, I love it. I'm going to do it. I'm going to carry a banana around with me all the time and just keep ringing bananas and then just say banana. You still have time to let me know what you think. Do you think it's a hero power or am I totally wrong and it's a zero power? Let's get on Aladdin now with Arabian Nights on Fun Kids.

every culture and tongue. It's chaotic, but hey, it's home. When the wind's from the east, and the sun's from the west, and the sand in the glass is right,

0: my Bruno Mars and something really exciting. Do you fancy going on some special Fun Kids astronaut training? 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If you want to be there, well, his Sheffield show has already sold out, but you can see him in Cambridge on the 26th of July. 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
4: My dear father,

What is this feeling from Wicked on Fun Kids? It's Georgia. It's almost 1 o'clock, which means Lauren's on the way. But first, let's think back to all the fun stuff we've done. This morning, we celebrated a group of islands in the middle of the Pacific Ocean because, yes, today is Hawaii Day. Then we had the Fun Kids talent show and Eloise told us about her talent. She can balance a potato on her head. I'm definitely going to try that one when I get home. Then you guessed the world record for the most toes on a cat. Usually they have 18 toes, but these cats have 28 toes. They're called Toby and Jake, and they're very cute, but yes, a lot of toes. We played a game of Zero or Hero, and today's superpower was making any banana ring like a phone, but it only calls other bananas and they just say banana. I said it's a hero power, but I don't know. It could be a zero power. I mean, you're not really going to get much from it, but I feel like it would be quite fun anyway. We also found out that goats have accents. Can you believe it? I saw a goat the other day, actually, and they were quite loud and a little bit scary, you know. I'll be back next weekend from 10 a.m. I'll leave you with a beautiful day with my best friend. See you.

0: just gone 1 o'clock. This is Fun Kids.
1: Hello, happy Sunday. I'm Lauren, back for another sunny day. Thanks for joining me. Now, very soon, we've got a song from Harry Styles to play after we do our sassiest walk to this song by Lady Gaga. Dolce as well. It's called Runway.

0: place to be on Fun Kids, and this absolutely is the place to be. I'm Lauren, hanging out with you until 1 o'clock, and we've got lots going on. We're going to be chatting about some of our favourite Fun Kids podcasts, we've got some shout outs to do, and most importantly, we're going to become bag detectives. But first, I've got a couple of tracks that I'd love to dance around to, if you'll join me. Sophia the First is on the way after Taylor Swift and The Fate of Ophelia. Next.
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0: SpongeBob Kids. And sorry, on Fun Kids. Hey, I'm Lauren. Are you watching the World Cup? If you are, how do you feel when you're cheering on your favourite team? Do you feel excited, nothing but good things? Or do you sometimes feel a little bit nervous? Because I get nervous. The reason I ask is, this week on Science Quest, Dan is diving into new research that reveals why supporting your team during the World Cup could be doing more harm than good to your health. Now, I can see that. It can sometimes be a little bit stressful. Take a listen.
1: People think quite negatively of stress. I mean, we all have to be stressed to some extent. The big question is it good stress or is it bad stress? In James's case, he was mildly stressed. I mean, he is a BBC journalist after all, so he's quite a cool cucumber. You know, he can handle stress and then he recovers really quickly. So we saw a mild increase in his heart rate, blood pressure, blood flow to the brain, a mild increase in the stress hormone in his spit, and everything recovered very quickly. So James is really enjoying the game. Fabulous atmosphere. But it was still quite stressful, but almost like doing some very, very low-grade exercise without actually running around. You know, all of the organ systems are firing, they're speaking to one another, and they're behaving as we would expect. But in some people, the stress response can be so pronounced that it can actually be bad for them. These are what we call stress responders. So James was a really cool cucumber, and stress is good for us. I mean, from an evolutionary perspective, it keeps us alive. It gives us that mental energy. It gives us that extra energy and focus in order to survive stressful, emotionally stressful events. So in James's case, watching football, it was a really positive experience for him, but he was mildly stressed.
0: Oh, I shouldn't be stressed. It's football. It's supposed to be fun. Well, anyway, you can catch that full episode by searching Science Quest wherever you get your podcasts or by heading over to our website, funkidslive.com. Right now, though, let's continue with this by Ed Sheeran. It's Bad Habits and it's playing on Fun

now boring. Enjoy safe on Fun Kids. It's a Sunday and you might be heading to the cinema a little bit later. Maybe you're going to go and see the new Toy Story 5 film. Maybe you're going to see Minions vs. Monsters. That came out this week, didn't it? And to celebrate its release, did you see that big competition they had where people would sing popular songs, songs like Olivia Rodrigo and Bruno Mars, in Minion language? They'd do their best impression of a Minion and sing a popular song. It was so good. I can't really do a good impression of a Minion. Abba boy. That's my best one. And I think that means, there's my toy. Pretty sure. How's your Minion impression? Should we give it a go to this song? Here they are now. This is from Despicable Me 3. It's called Papa Mama Loca Pippa and it is playing right here on Fun Kids. Okay, here we go. Paole

0: voice is at the top of Mount Everest, the tallest mountain in the world. So come on, we have a plane waiting for you.
1: Lala went down the stairs and told her mom,
2: I'm going

Matilda and Revolting Children on Fun Kids. Oh, I love that Matilda movie. It is filled with singing, dancing and drama. Three of my favourite things. Speaking of drama, have you heard the latest episode of Judge Becks? If you haven't, I'm going to tell you all about it in just a minute. But before I do, let's have a sing-song to this. It's by Coldplay. It's called Viva La Vida. It's

0: Kids with me, Lauren. And I feel like you're not going to be surprised when I tell you there has been more drama in the courtroom of Judge Bax. Yes, this week, Molly is taking on Mum after her nicknames go from funny to full-on annoying. And there's sibling drama between Niamh and Rhea after Niamh accuses his sister of stealing his Switch, while Rhea says it was a joint Santa present and therefore fair game. Now, if you don't believe there could be that much drama in one courtroom, well, here's a clip.
1: This is Judge Bax. The cases and people are all real. Judge Bax's judgments are final.
2: My mum keeps calling me really silly names when she decided to name me Molly.
0: Okay, so what kind of silly names are we talking about here?
2: Well, Puppy Dog Pie is one, Snootkins, and Pooper Scooper.
3: So, Niamh, tell me, you made this promise to Santa that you would share it with your sister, right?
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0: Ooh.
4: That's my thing.
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4: Wait, what? No, she didn't.
1: Get ready to enter the court of Judge Bax.
0: See, I think that last case is very tough and I'm excited to see how it unfolds because I'm a sibling and I know how difficult it can be to share sometimes. Me and my little sister, our birthdays are only 5 days apart. 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Now, if you want to hear how these cases unfold, just search for Judge Bax wherever you get your podcasts. Or if you've got a case for Judge Bax, if you want to be on it, then head over to funkidslive.com right now. 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

Ariana Grande. And we can't be friends on Fun Kids. Okay, get your shout-outs at the ready, because after two, we have got round two of the shout-out spinner. Right now, though, let's continue with this by Justin Timberlake. It's called Mirrors, and it's playing on Fun Kids.

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1: Well, looks like you're off somewhere important today.
2: Well, I sure am. You won't believe what it is. I'm gonna clean my room.
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2: And nothing's getting in my way.
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1: I wish your father was like that.
2: I'm gonna pick up my clothes and put my toys back in the basket.
1: Okay.

0: my shell, do it all by myself.
1: What do you want?
0: Absolutely nothing will stop me now because
2: I'm singing!
1: You stop singing, Zoe!
2: I'm not singing! You're singing!
1: I'm gonna keep on singing!
2: Your singing is annoying!
0: If I don't stop singing, I never stop singing.
3: It'll annoy my sister.
2: I'm so

0: that they asked for.
1: Oh no, we broke up.
0: I'm just gonna say words because that's what I do to make her life the worst. Yeah, look at that dog outside. I bet I would like to quench his thirst with a little bit of water.
2: What?
3: If you stop singing, I'll clean your room.
2: Deal.
4: I'm gonna clean your room so that you stop.
2: Please stop singing. I'll do it. I'll do anything. Just please stop. How are we related?
5: Across the UK, it's just gone 2 o'clock. This is Fun Kids.
6: We are going to be shouting out some of our favourite people in just a minute. But before we do, I'm going to play a song which I'm pretty sure you know every single word to. It's from the K-pop Demon Hunters and it's called Golden.

Fun Kids. Now, you may remember that yesterday we spun our shout-out spinner and found out that the group of people we're saying hello to this weekend are your everyday superstars, the people that just make life better just by being around. They might help you, they might make you laugh. Chloe's got in touch and she says that her everyday superstar is her big sister Emily, and that's because Emily has the most amazing singing voice. Yeah, Chloe says she loves listening to her sing around the house and says they always sing songs from Wicked together. Oh, who's who? Who's Glinda? Who's Elphaba? I'd love to know. And hi also to Theo, who'd like a shout out for his football coach Ben. He says he always tells us to keep trying, even if we miss a goal. Exactly that. If at first you don't succeed, try again. Well, a big shout out to Chloe and Ben as well. Oh, I've loved these shout outs. We're going to find out what our brand new category is in just a minute after I play you a song from One Republic.

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Okay, I need your help. Can you help me spin our gigantic shout-out spinner? That's going to choose the group of people that we're saying hello to next week. Are you ready? Here we go. And next week we're saying hello to your biggest cheerleader. Now, your biggest cheerleader is the person who's always cheering you on, whether you're playing sport, performing on stage, doing well at a spelling test, or just trying your best. Who is that person that always says, well done, that was a great try, keep going? I want to hear all about them at funkidslive.com/Lauren. Oh, and don't forget, you can always send me a voice note. 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

Ordinary Unfunkids. Okay, for a second, can you imagine you're at a party, you're with your friends, you're with your family, you're having a fabulous time, and then your favourite singer walks through the door. How would you feel? Who would the singer be? The reason I ask is because this actually happened to someone this week. Oh yeah, I'll tell you more about it in just a minute after this from Our City. It's Good Time, and it's playing right here on Funkids.

Ed Sheeran and Azazam on Funkits. Now, just before I played that song, I asked you, if you were at a party and your favourite singer walked through the door, how would you feel? What would you do? The reason I ask is, this actually happened. Yes, two people were celebrating their wedding when out of nowhere, Ed Sheeran walks in with his good friend, DJ Martin Garrix. And they showed up to sing some songs because the bride's brother asked them if they could pop in. And of course, they said yes. So my question is, at your next birthday party, if you could have any singer show up, who would you choose? It's tough. I'd probably choose Ed Sheeran, but if not, I'd quite like these two as a duet. This is Elton John and Dua Lipa with Cold Heart.

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9: And she's gonna sing about it?
7: Yeah, of course.

Sorry, I'm here for someone else on Fun Kids. It's a Sunday. I'm Lauren here with you, and it's almost 3 o'clock. Time is flying. But don't worry, we've still got loads more fun coming your way. We're going to be taking a trip to Activity Quest and becoming bad detectives after this from Bruno.

0: across the UK. It's just gone 3 o'clock. This is Fun Kids.
1: We've got a big job to do in this hour. We're going to become bad detectives. You're great at this game. I can't wait to play again. But before we do, we've got a trip to Activity Quest to take after Miles Smith and Hold Me in the Dark. It's Fun Kids.

0: Gaga, Bruno Mars, and Die With A Smile on Fun Kids. 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Oh, what does happen if you press that button? 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

and 2002 on Fun Kids. Have you ever played my game Bag Detectives? If you haven't, let me tell you all about it. It's super easy and I have a feeling you're going to be great at it. So one of our Fun Kids listeners gets in touch. They tell us what they've got in their bag. And based on those items, we've got to try and work out where they're heading. What activity are they getting up to today? We're going to play today's round in just a minute after this from Rasta Mouse. It's Best Friends on Fun Kids.

Emily Kay. And hen heart, it's Fun Kids. I'm Lauren, and it is now time to play our game, Bag Detectives. This is where one of our Fun Kids listeners gets in touch. They tell us what they've got in their bag, and based on the items they've got, we're going to try and figure out where they're heading. So, let's say a big hello to Jessica. Her and her best friend are heading somewhere very exciting today, and this is what Jessica's got in her bag. She has got a ticket, some popcorn, a packet of sweets, and a Buzz Lightyear toy. Where could Jessica be going with a ticket, some popcorn, a packet of sweets, and a Buzz Lightyear toy? The last one gives it away just a little bit. Have a think, and we'll find out where they're both going in just a minute after this. It's The Lion Guard and Beautiful Day playing here on Funky.

and Part of Me on Funkids. Okay, right now, we are playing Bag Detectives. We're trying to figure out where Jessica and her best friend Lauren are heading based on the items they've got in their bag. Now, Jessica says in her bag she has a ticket, some popcorn, a packet of sweets, and a Buzz Lightyear toy. Now, a ticket, popcorn, and a packet of sweets, they all belong in the same place. And I reckon you've probably guessed where that is. A big well done if you guess that the girls are going to the cinema. Yeah, well done. And judging by the Buzz Lightyear toy, I'm guessing they're going to see Toy Story 5. So have the best time. I've seen it and I actually think it's the best Toy Story out of all the films. Let me know what you think. Give it a score out of 10. Right, if you want to get involved in Bag Detectives for next week, then come and let me know what's in your bag at funkislive.com/Lauren. Right now, here's a song from Wonka. For more.

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0: voice when I remember.
1: Becky Hill, David Guetta. And remember, on Fun Kids, that is it from me for another day. I've been Lauren here with you. Thanks for such a fun afternoon. I will catch you next week, same time from 1 o'clock. You've got Emma Louise coming up next with her Joker's Corner. So if you've got a funny joke to send her, be sure to do that on the website, funkidslive.com. Have a great week and I'll catch

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A couple things I can't spell without

0: It's just gone 4 o'clock. You're listening to Emma Louise.
1: Hello. Happy Sunday. Emma Louise here with you on Fun Kids. Very excited to play you all of our best songs. Get a little bit silly with some jokes. Let you know what's happening all around the Fun Kids universe. And generally, have a lovely time. First song from me is a big one from K-pop Demon Hunters. This is Soda Pop on Fun Kids.

Prayer Sky on Haunted with Malachi Barton from Zombies 4. That was Dream Come True playing on Funkies. This next song, you probably already know what it is. It is the Kids Bop Kids and their version of Hot To Go. And in case you don't know, we dance and spell it out. So you're going to do a big H and a big O and a big T.

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1: All right, let's make ourselves a pirate rock song. 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

0: No, she's not. She's one of those characters that I think all of us have met in our school lives, probably, from any generation. And yeah, she's a bit spoiled. She's a bit of a show off. She just thinks she's quite fabulous, and she seems to enjoy winding Quinn up quite a treat. But as with everyone, I think when you sort of learn the backstory of a person, it often explains reasons why they behave like they do. So Monica as a character goes through quite a, you know, sort of her own character arc and journey throughout the story. So yeah, it was quite fun sort of building on her, really.
1: Oh, I love that.

0: This week on Judge Bex's Courtroom, things are really heating up. Molly is taking on Mum after her nicknames have gone from funny to full-on annoying, and there is sibling drama between Niamh and Rhea after Niamh accused her sister of stealing his Switch, while Rhea says it was actually a joint Santa Claus present, and therefore it's fair game. When you listen, you'll hear this.
1: This is Judge Bex. The cases and people are all real. Judge Bex's judgments are final.
2: My mum keeps calling me really silly names when she decided to name me Molly.
3: Okay, so what kind of silly names are we talking about here?
2: Well, Puppy Dog Pie is one, Snootkins, and Pooper Scooper.
3: So, Niamh, tell me, you made this promise to Santa that you would share it with your sister, right?
4: I don't understand how she managed to read my Santa letter.
3: Ooh.
4: That's my thing.
5: Mum gave it to me to test her spelling.
4: Wait, what? No, she didn't.
1: Get ready to enter the court of Judge Bex.
0: If you want to hear how these cases...

rather be. Clean Bandit on Funkies, that's Rather Be. Still on the way from me, big songs from Lady Gaga, Camila Cabello and Dua Lipa. And this very next song, I think you're going to like it. You know what? I love it, actually. I like to listen to this song in the morning before the day has even started to kind of set me up for

0: making it more fun than in any classroom. And if you want to be there, we can make that happen. His Sheffield show has already sold out, but you can see him in Cambridge on the 26th of July. Just go to funkidslive.com/tour to get yourself a ticket.
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1: Boots and Cats with a dinosaur dance playing for us on Fun Kids. Sounding good and sounding, to be honest, very silly. But that's what we like on a Sunday, a little bit of silly. Next song from me, less silly, more dancey, I'd say. It's a bit.

0: We're like pancakes and ice cream, public pools and chlorine, like spaghetti and like spaghetti and mango?
1: Going out on that stage in front of all those people was the last place on earth I would ever want to be. But for some reason, at that moment, it didn't matter. Because Scott needed my help.

0: 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You're listening to Emma Louise.
1: Hello! Sunday afternoon on Fun Kids. Loads of big things on the way. I've got big songs. We're going to do something special in about 5 minutes. Special and chill. That's your clue. And of course, we're going to get into Joker's Corner. So loads of stuff to come. I better get on with it.

o'clock. And here at Fun Kids, that means something a little bit special, actually. Because every single week about this time, we get together, so you and me, we get together, and we enjoy some songs that are a little bit different.

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Songs a bit more chill, they're a bit like this.

Miles Smith and Niall Horan on Fun Kids in our chill list. And you know what's going to come up next? A great song. A song I love. Talk to me, talk to me. It's Olivia Dean and Man I Need.

sounding lovely on a Sunday afternoon in our chill list. That was Man I Need. And I've got one more song. It comes from Taylor Swift. I think you'll know it. Here she is with Opalite on Fun Kids.

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sense, but also good and silly. Hello to Lev. Lev's joke is, have you heard of a footballer that can only score goals in the air? I bet he's sponsored by Fly Emirates. Yeah, okay, I get it. I saw you done there. Because they're an airline and they also sponsor football teams, so I guess that makes sense. Thank you, Lev.

0: from Pixar's Hoppers. That was Save the Day from SZA playing on Funkies. But right now we're in the Miller Jokes Corner. Thank you to everyone who's got in touch so far and who has ever been on the Funkids website and sending me in their favourite jokes. Big hello to Martha. Go on, Martha.
1: What do you get if you cross a fish with an elephant?
0: What?
1: Swimming trunks.
0: Very nice. Very nice. Silly and good. Emily?
2: Knock, knock.
0: Who's there?
2: Ivor.
0: Ivor who?
2: Ivor saw a hand from knocking on the door. What took you so long?
0: Very nice. Very impatient from Emily, but I like it. I'm also impatient. Hurry up and answer the door. Hello to Noah. Go on, Noah.
3: Hi, I'm Noah. And what goes ha-ha bonk?
0: What?
3: A man laughing his head off.
0: Yeah! A man laughing his head off. Thank you to all of you for your amazing jokes on Joker's Corner.

0: watermelon sugar. This week on Judge Bex's courtroom, things are really heating up. Molly is taking on Mum after her nicknames have gone from funny to full-on annoying, and there is sibling drama between Niamh and Rhea after Niamh accused her sister of stealing his Switch, while Rhea says it was actually a joint Santa Claus present, and therefore it's fair game. When you listen, you'll hear this.
1: This is Judge Bex. The cases and people are all real. Judge Bex's judgments are final.
2: My mum keeps calling me really silly names when she decided to name me Molly.
3: Okay, so what kind of silly names are we talking about here?
2: Well, Puppy Dog Pie is one, Snootkins, and Pooper Scooper.
3: So, Niamh, tell me, you made this promise to Santa that you would share it with your sister, right?
4: I don't understand how she managed to read my Santa letter.
3: Ooh.
4: That's my thing.
5: Mum gave it to me to test her spelling.
4: Wait, what? No, she didn't.
1: Get ready to enter the court of Judge Bex.
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1: Hello, Sunday evening. Well, just about Sunday evening here on Fun Kids. And you've got lots and lots of stuff on the way. Songs from the new Toy Story film from Dove Cameron in Descendants, Alex Warren, Katy Perry. And this next song, if you haven't heard it yet, then you're welcome because you're going to love it. It's La Seraphim and Boom Pala on Fun Kids.
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an update from Activity Quest. Have you ever wanted to see real scientists make lightning? Make lightning. Create the perfect ice cream or introduce you to a zoo full of tiny microbes. Well, the Royal Society Summer Science Exhibition opens next week in London and it is packed with hands-on exhibits, live demonstrations and amazing discoveries. It's a chance to meet the scientists behind some of the UK's biggest ideas and ask all the questions you've ever wanted answered. That is big. Best of all, it's free. Just

making it more fun than in any classroom. And if you want to be there, we can make that happen. His Sheffield show has already sold out, but you can see him in Cambridge on the 26th of July. Just go to funkidslive.com/tour to get yourself a ticket.

0: This week on Judge Bex's Courtroom, things are really heating up. Molly is taking on Mum after her nicknames have gone from funny to full-on annoying, and there is sibling drama between Niamh and Rhea after Niamh accused her sister of stealing his Switch, while Rhea says it was actually a joint Santa Claus present, and therefore it's fair game. When you listen, you'll hear this.
1: This is Judge Bex. The cases and people are all real. Judge Bex's judgments are final.
2: My mum keeps calling me really silly names when she decided to name me Molly.
3: Okay, so what kind of silly names are we talking about here?
2: Well, Puppy Dog Pie is one. Snootkins and Pooper Scooper.
3: So, Niamh, tell me, you made this promise to Santa that you would share it with your sister, right?
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3: Ooh.
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1: Get ready to enter the court of Judge Bex.
0: If you want to hear how these

Katy Perry. And Birthday Playing on Fun Kids. And she's just giving me a bit of a reminder. You see how at the end of that song she whispers, like that. If it is your birthday today or this weekend, then from me and everyone at Fun Kids, a big old non-whispered happy birthday!

0: Thursday, we're going to have a special lunch. Something like that is perfect, and it means you get to give them a special shout out and then play a special song on Funkin' Special, like this one from The Little Mermaid. It's Part of Your World. Play next on Funkin'.
1: Look at this stuff. Isn't it neat?

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She's got everything. I've got gadgets and gizmos aplenty. I've got who's it's and what's it's galore. You want thingamabobs? I got 20.

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Ophelia. Non-move, Fate of Ophelia makes it to 7. She had 2 tunes in yesterday's chart, actually. Because also, she was number 1 with I Knew It, I Knew You. Will she do the double again today? You'll have to wait and see. My name's Dan. You are in charge around here. You pick all of the songs at funkidslive.com. 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

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Sapphire makes it to fourth place in your Pop 7 at 7 on Fun Kids. And we are breaking into the top 3, going off to a magical land filled with strange dolls who just make the happiest tunes around. 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You'll love it. 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

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Dolly Style make it to 3. You heard Bruno Mars, which means it's time for the biggest tune in the universe, voted for by you. 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

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Connor is back in this chair at 7 with 7 more of the songs you love the most. And stay there Sunday night with Kygo, Teddy Swims and Ariana Grande next.

0: 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Loving, I'm living, so we turn it up. 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